told you. And now you do what they told you. And now you do what they told you. 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

0: God damn, we got a crowd here tonight. I want to tell you real quick, tonight we're doing a live video and a live album. You guys are here and a part of that shit.
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0: This one called, hey!

This one we didn't do too many times on the last tour, a couple of nights. And SOU pushed the hell out of this one for us. Ready? In My World.

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Grass still withers and the flower falls.